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dance to the rhythm of the D.O. Dub. G and the thug, watch how I be in the club. Looking, staring, daring, comparing. In my book, they say sharing is caring. So give me your taste and make your hips just dip to the bass. 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

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Καβάλα. I've seen you over there, keep watching. You got me thinking about this damn thing.

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